0: Okay.
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0: No, no, no, I'm Kirk. That's...
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0: 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I got electric light.
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am coming from a moon, Nantes. Mother Moon, they call her. That is the true story.

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1: Oh, yeah. We're going to take about 5 minutes to drink some of this electric wine up here, and we'll be right back.
2: Sonido 102.1.